0: in Midden-Gelderland.
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2: 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Ask for advice, get money twice. I'm from the dirty, but that Chico nice. Y'all call it a moment, I call it life.

0: regionale muziek. 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
1: There's still hairs of you on the pillow that's empty now. You left your toothbrush in the cup by the sink. I wear your sweater. You won't get that one back. Some sort of paper.

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We have no way of knowing if these are the only two incidents that have ever occurred in the history of the astronaut corps, or if they are the tip of a very large iceberg.

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Now ass is okay if you're into that sort of thing. But you know what? Wait a minute, motherfucker, where the fuck that club come from?

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floating higher and higher. A wonderful feeling. Floating higher.